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8: Here's your river forecast. Chance of thunderstorms with fog in spots tonight. Otherwise, mainly cloudy skies expect. Lows level off around 63. Winds out of the east, 8 to 15 miles an hour. Cloudy skies expected with fog in spots early tomorrow. Chance for storms. Daytime highs approaching 76. I'm meteorologist Derek Height on 94.9 and 99.1 The River. Currently 73.
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5: Here's your river forecast. Chance of thunderstorms with fog in spots tonight. Otherwise, mainly cloudy skies. Expect lows level off around 63. Winds out of the east, 8 to 15 miles an hour. Cloudy skies expected with fog in spots early tomorrow. Chance for storms. Daytime highs approaching 76. I'm meteorologist Derek Height on 94.9 and 99.1 The River. Currently 73.
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7: Here's your river forecast. Mainly cloudy skies expected,
8: with fog in spots tonight,
7: with a chance of thunderstorms.
8: Lows dip down to about 63.
7: Winds out of the east, 8 to 15 miles an hour.
8: Cloudy skies expected,
7: with fog in spots early tomorrow,
8: chance of thunderstorms.
7: Daytime highs approaching 76.
9: I'm meteorologist Derek Height on 94.9 and 99.1 The River.
7: Right now, it's 72 degrees.
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6: Here's your river forecast. Mainly cloudy skies expected, with fog in spots tonight, with a chance of thunderstorms. Lows dip down to about 63. Winds out of the east, 8 to 15 miles an hour. Cloudy skies expected, with fog in spots early tomorrow, chance of thunderstorms. Daytime highs approaching 76. I'm meteorologist Derek Height on 94.9 and 99.1 The River. Right now, it's 72 degrees.
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3: Here's your river forecast. Mainly cloudy skies expected,
4: with fog in spots tonight,
3: with a chance of thunderstorms.
4: Lows dip down to about 63.
3: Winds out of the east, 8 to 15 miles an hour.
4: Cloudy skies expected,
3: with fog in spots early tomorrow,
4: chance of thunderstorms.
3: Daytime highs approaching 76.
5: I'm meteorologist Derek Height on 94.9 and 99.1 The River.
3: Right now, it's 72 degrees.
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Because like the song says, you are out of time. You're almost there, but don't panic. There's still more music to come before you're completely engulfed in the blissful embrace of that little light you see in the distance. Soon you'll be healed, forgiven, and refreshed, free from all trauma, pain, guilt, and shame. You may even forget your own name. 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
6: Here's your river forecast. Mainly cloudy skies expected,
7: with fog in spots tonight,
6: with a chance of thunderstorms.
7: Lows dip down to about 63.
6: Winds out of the east, 8 to 15 miles an hour.
7: Cloudy skies expected,
6: with fog in spots early tomorrow,
7: chance of thunderstorms.
6: Daytime highs approaching 76.
7: I'm meteorologist Derek Height on 94.9 and 99.1 The River.
6: Currently, it's 70 degrees.
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5: Here's your river forecast. Mainly cloudy skies expected, with fog in spots tonight, with a slight chance for isolated rain showers. Lows dip down to about 63. Winds out of the east, 8 to 15 miles an hour. Cloudy skies expected with fog early tomorrow. Chance of thunderstorms. High temperatures reach up to 76. I'm meteorologist Derek Height on 94.9 and 99.1 The River. Right now, 7.
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5: Here's your river forecast. Mainly cloudy skies expected, with fog in spots tonight, with a slight chance for isolated rain showers. Lows dip down to about 63. Winds out of the east, 8 to 15 miles an hour. Cloudy skies expected with fog early tomorrow. Chance of thunderstorms. High temperatures reach up to 76. I'm meteorologist Derek Height on 94.9 and 99.1 The River. Right now, 70.
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4: Here's your river forecast. Mainly cloudy skies expected, with fog in spots tonight, with a slight chance for isolated rain showers. Lows dip down to about 63. Winds out of the east, 8 to 15 miles an hour. Cloudy skies expected with fog early tomorrow. Chance of thunderstorms. High temperatures reach up to 76. I'm meteorologist Derek Height on 94.9 and 99.1 The River. Right now, 70.
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0: here's your river forecast. Mainly cloudy skies expected, with fog in spots tonight, with a slight chance for isolated rain showers. Lows dip down to about 63. Winds out of the east, 8 to 15 miles an hour. Cloudy skies expected with fog early tomorrow. Chance of thunderstorms. High temperatures reach up to 76. I'm meteorologist Derek Height on 94.9 and 99.1 The River. Right now, 68.
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2: Here's your river forecast. Mainly cloudy skies, fog in spots overnight, with a slight chance for isolated rain showers. Lows level off around 63. East winds 8 to 15 miles an hour. Chance of thunderstorms with fog in spots early Friday. High temperatures reach up to 76. Overcast skies. I'm meteorologist Derek Height on 94.9 and 99.1 The River. Currently, it's 68 degrees.
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2: Here's your river forecast. Mainly cloudy skies, fog in spots overnight, with a slight chance for isolated rain showers. Lows level off around 63. East winds 8 to 15 miles an hour. Chance of thunderstorms with fog in spots early Friday. High temperatures reach up to 76. Overcast skies. I'm meteorologist Derek Height on 94.9 and 99.1 The River. Currently, it's 68 degrees.
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2: Here's your updated forecast brought to you by Quick Star, supporting local weather and communities across the state. Lows level off around 63 and foggy overnight under partly cloudy skies, easterly winds around 5 miles an hour. Cloudy skies with a few peaks of sun, with fog in spots early Friday, slight chance of rain showers, high temperatures reach up to 78. I'm meteorologist Derek Hite on 94.9 and 99.1 The River. Currently 68.
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2: Here's your updated forecast brought to you by Quick Star, supporting local weather in communities across the state. Lows level off around 63
3: and foggy overnight under partly cloudy skies. Easterly winds around 5 miles an hour.
2: Cloudy skies with a few peaks of sun,
3: with fog in spots early Friday.
2: Slight chance of rain showers.
3: High temperatures reach up to 78.
2: I'm meteorologist Derek Height on 94.9 and 99.1 The River.
3: Right now, it's 66 degrees.
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2: Here's your updated forecast brought to you by Quick Star, supporting local weather in communities across the state. Lows level off around 63 and foggy overnight under partly cloudy skies, easterly winds around 5 miles an hour. Cloudy skies with a few peaks of sun, with fog in spots early Friday, slight chance of rain showers, high temperatures reach up to 78. I'm meteorologist Derek Height on 94.9 and 99.1 The River. Right now, it's 66 degrees.
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0: your updated forecast brought to you by Quick Start, supporting local weather in communities across the state. Lows level off around 63 and foggy overnight under partly cloudy skies, easterly winds around 5 miles an hour. Cloudy skies with a few peaks of sun, with fog in spots early Friday, slight chance of rain showers, high temperatures reach up to 78. I'm meteorologist Derek Hite on 94.9 and 99.1 The River. Right now, it's 66 degrees.
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2: Here's your river forecast. Partly cloudy skies with fog in spots overnight with a low of 63. Winds out of the east, 5 to 10 miles an hour. Cloudy skies with a few peaks of sun with fog early Friday. Slight chance of rain showers, high of 78. Overcast Friday night, thunderstorms likely, lows around 64. I'm meteorologist Derek Hite on 94.9 and 99.1 The River. Currently 66.
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2: Here's your river forecast. Partly cloudy skies with fog in spots overnight with a low of 63. Winds out of the east, 5 to 10 miles an hour. Cloudy skies with a few peaks of sun with fog early Friday. Slight chance of rain showers, high of 78. Overcast Friday night, thunderstorms likely, lows around 64. I'm meteorologist Derek Hite on 94.9 and 99.1 The River. 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
1: Here's your river forecast. Partly cloudy skies with fog in spots overnight with a low of 63. Winds out of the east, 5 to 10 miles an hour. Cloudy skies with a few peaks of sun with fog early Friday. Slight chance of rain showers, high of 78. Overcast Friday night, thunderstorms likely, lows around 64. I'm meteorologist Derek Hite on 94.9 and 99.1 The River. Currently 66.
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2: Here's your river forecast. Partly cloudy skies with fog in spots overnight with a low of 63. Winds out of the east, 5 to 10 miles an hour. Cloudy skies with a few peaks of sun with fog early Friday. Slight chance of rain showers, high of 78. Overcast Friday night, thunderstorms likely, lows around 64. I'm meteorologist Derek Hite on 94.9 and 99.1 The River. 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
3: Here's your river forecast. Slight chance of rain showers with fog in spots early today. Otherwise, cloudy skies with a few peaks of sun. Daytime highs approaching 78. East winds 8 to 15 miles an hour. Lows around 64. Tonight, thunderstorms likely. Chance of thunderstorms again tomorrow, 81. I'm meteorologist Derek Hite on 94.9 and 99.1 The River. Currently, 66.
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6: Here's your river forecast. Slight chance of rain showers with fog in spots early today. Otherwise, cloudy skies with a few peaks of sun. Daytime highs approaching 78. East winds 8 to 15 miles an hour. Lows around 64. Tonight, thunderstorms likely. Chance of thunderstorms again tomorrow, 81. I'm meteorologist Derek Hite on 94.9 and 99.1 The River. Currently, 66.
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0: Good morning. The river is KDHK HD2 Decorah and also KDEC 1240 AM Decorah. Are you ready for a Friday? Well, it's here. We're here and we're ready to go. 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
1: This is Radio Iowa. Heavy thunderstorms rolled over parts of Iowa last night and this morning, with more rain in the forecast today and tomorrow. Much of the state is under a flash flood watch, with flood warnings on segments of the Wapsipinicon, Cedar, and Iowa rivers in eastern Iowa. Speaking in Iowa, Arizona Senator Mark Kelly, a Democrat who may run for president in 2028, says President Trump and his Republican allies want to intimidate their way into winning congressional elections in November.
2: They understand how important these races are. And they're spending hundreds of millions of dollars right here, right now. They're flooding the state with everything they have. And they're going to fight for the system that is working for them. That's why we can't give up and we can't back down.
1: Kelly, a former NASA astronaut, was in Clear Lake last night, the keynote speaker at the Wingding fundraiser for the Democratic parties in 6 northern Iowa counties. 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
0: And our river news update here just after 6 o'clock, and Darren Swenson, take it away.
5: A Westgate man who escaped from the West Union residential facility Tuesday was found and taken into custody after a vehicle and foot chase Wednesday afternoon. The Fayette County Sheriff's Office says they received a tip on the whereabouts of 37-year-old Jacob William Jeans Wednesday. Authorities say when they arrived on the scene, Jeans got into a vehicle, placed the vehicle into reverse, and a deputy had to jump out of the way to avoid from getting struck. The sheriff's office says Jeans drove through a bean field and he abandoned the vehicle. Authorities say after a several-hour search, which included the Iowa State Patrol air unit and drones, Jeans was located and taken into custody. The sheriff's office says Jeans was charged with being an escapee from custody, a probation violation, and assault on a police officer. An Elgin man is facing multiple charges after being found passed out in his vehicle near the pond at Gilbertson Park Wednesday morning. The Fayette County Sheriff's Office says 34-year-old Justin Schumacher was charged with possession of a firearm as a felon, trafficking in stolen firearms, and third offense, possession of methamphetamine. Authorities say after a search warrant was executed at a residence in Elgin Wednesday afternoon, Schumacher is facing another charge of possession of a firearm as a felon. The sheriff's office says the incident remains under investigation and more charges are pending. It's Corn Days and Walk On this weekend. The event is a little later than usual on the schedule. Mandy Holverson with Walk On Chamber of Commerce says the reason is the way the calendar fell this year.
6: Normally we get the first full weekend in August, so that pushed us back since August 1st fell on a Saturday. We then wanted to go to the following weekend, but that was a surrounding town had their also their celebration, Lansing Fish Days. And we didn't want to compete with that, so then we pushed it back another week. So it is a little later than usual.
5: Halverson says the Corn Days Parade will return on Saturday.
6: We are bringing back our parade, so it will be American-themed, so red, white, and blue. Anyone is more than welcome to participate, and we encourage you to have a float. It'll start up at the fairgrounds, and it'll head down Al McKee Street, turn right onto West Main here, come down through the business area, and then it'll kind of disperse up by First Presbyterian Church and Freedom Bank.
5: A complete list of activities is available at the Walk On Chamber Facebook page. The 48th Annual Check Days in Protovin will be held this weekend. Local businessman Mark Ponish says many in the community come together to make Check Days possible.
7: Yeah, that's for dang sure, Darren. I mean, in this community, it takes a lot of people to get this done. And, I mean, we're working on probably maybe the third, sometime fourth generation now of families coming in to keep the celebration going. I mean, it's our 48th year.
5: Ponish says the weekend will feature something for everyone.
7: A lot of stuff for the family, the kids. I mean, it's not just for adults, it's for the whole family. I mean, so pack a car, come down to Protovin, a lot of stuff going on.
5: A complete schedule of activities can be found on the Check Days Facebook page. And a Wacoma man was arrested on a Fayette County warrant earlier this week. The Fayette County Sheriff's Office says 45-year-old Justin Kennan was wanted for the violation of a no-contact order. With the news, I'm Darren Swenson.
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10: Here's your river forecast. Slight chance of rain showers with fog in spots early today. Otherwise, cloudy skies with a few peaks of sun. Daytime highs approaching 78. East winds 8 to 15 miles an hour. Lows around 64. Tonight, thunderstorms likely. Chance of thunderstorms again tomorrow, 81. I'm meteorologist Derek Hite on 94.9 and 99.1 The River. Currently 66.
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0: This is The River, and this weekend you can sign up, well, today through Sunday, for the Passport to Paradise trip for a tropical vacation. You and somebody else get to go on the trip. Yep, a trip for two. You and a guest, Sundance Travel and LA Communications. And sign up today through Sunday at The Place Sports Bar and Grill in Protivin during check days. And then Saturday morning, 9 to 11 at Pleasant Valley Golf Course in Claremont for the North Fayette Youth Mentoring Turkey River Classic. Also tomorrow, 8:30 to 12:30, Decorah Auto Center during the Cars with the Cause car show. And we'll be in Canton as well tomorrow evening, 5 to 7 for Canton Day Off. So you can sign up there while you're enjoying the Canton Day Off for the Passport to Paradise trip for two from Sundance Travel and us here at LA Communications.
1: Summer heat gives cheese markets a short-term boost as milk supplies tighten. I'm Erin Anderson with the Brownfield Dairy Update. A dairy market analyst says there are a couple of factors impacting short-term cheese prices. Sarah Youngman with AgMarket.net says the summer heat has tightened milk production, while protein demand has remained strong.
2: While these processors are just trying to secure that product to be able to make cheese, it just created just a tiny bit of a bottleneck. And when we've got as big of demand as what we have, it creates a very small short-term boost.
1: She tells Brownfield, even though production has decreased recently, the market is still working through record milk supplies.
2: Every single month, production has been well above and beyond 2025. While Cow Comfort has struggled, we are still on track for a huge year of milk production.
1: Youngman says strong milk production and increased consumer demand will continue to support the dairy markets this fall. Cash dairy prices were up Thursday at the Chicago Mercantile Exchange. Dry whey was down 2¾ to 67. One sale was reported at that price. 40-pound cheese blocks were up 0.5 to 161. Seven sales were reported ranging from 158.5 to 161. Cheese barrels were up 1.5 to 156.25. One sale was reported at 154.75. Butter was up 2.5 to 148.75. 31 sales were reported, ranging from 148.5 to 150. Nonfat dry milk was up 6 to 171. Two sales were reported, ranging from 170 to 171. I'm Erin Anderson with the Brownfield Dairy Update.
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0: 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Our weekend forecast is on the way. 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
1: This is Sports on Radio Iowa. I'm Todd Kim. An Iowa umpire worked home plate Thursday night as the Philadelphia Phillies downed the Minnesota Twins 7-1 at the Field of Dreams in Dyersville. Bruce Dreckman is from Marcus.
2: The movie was awesome, and obviously the best line is this heaven? No, it's Iowa, and that's what it is. I've lived here my whole life, and youngest of 12 kids, and I've had a lot of dreams and a lot of inspirations of doing great things, and this is one of them, and I got my family here with me today. I got actually 15 people with me today, so that's awesome.
1: Dreckman began umpiring fast-pitch softball games in Northwest Iowa at the age of 12. Kyle Schwarber homered twice to lead the Phillies to the victory. Reigning NASCAR Cup Series champ Kyle Larson won Thursday night's qualifying feature at the Knoxville Nationals. He earned the pole for Saturday night's championship race, but most likely won't be able to take the green flag. The Cup Series runs Saturday night in Richmond. 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
9: Here's your river forecast. Slight chance of rain showers with fog in spots early today. Otherwise, cloudy skies with a few peaks of sun. Daytime highs approaching 78. East winds 8 to 15 miles an hour. Lows around 64. Tonight, thunderstorms likely. Chance of thunderstorms again tomorrow, 81. I'm meteorologist Derek Hite on 94.9 and 99.1 The River. Currently 66.
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0: That's January Jane. 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
1: Zoomer, the Big Boar Contest winner at the Iowa State Fair, is owned by Todd Schuler of Atlantic, and he tells the Iowa Agribusiness Radio Network that Zoomer has the frame to put on size.
3: He was a big frame, big pig, and I always thought I'd try it, and paid off this year.
1: In the show ring, Zoomer took his time moving to the scale. Despite several people trying to guide him towards his weigh-in destination, Zoomer was not in a hurry to move. Owner Todd Schuler says that is typical of Zoomer's day-to-day temperament.
3: Yeah, he's kind of a different temperament. He's kind of a growly thing and kind of barks at you. I don't think he'd hurt anybody, but he's not like a lot of pigs like to be brushed and rubbed and played with. He's different than most of them.
1: Schuler says that the biggest components of Zoomer's diet are homegrown, right here in Iowa.
3: He's just been getting flake corn soaked in water and a dozen eggs every day.
1: Zoomer is a Chester Hampshire cross and was the heaviest of the five competitors at this year's Big Boar Contest. Todd Schuler said that this is his second year competing in the Big Boar Contest, and he loves the competition. Schuler adds that he typically raises show pigs and purebreds that he brings to the Iowa State Fair to show.
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Coming up here next hour, Eagles on the River.

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1: This is Radio Iowa. Iowans are being reminded to turn around, don't drown, as more roadways are seeing the waterways creeping up. Heavy rains overnight and this morning have prompted flood watches and flash flood warnings across much of the state, with more rain in the forecast today and tomorrow. There are multiple flood warnings posted for the Cedar, Iowa, and Wapsipinicon rivers. Arizona Senator Mark Kelly was keynote speaker at the Wingding fundraiser in Clear Lake last night for Democratic parties in 6 northern Iowa counties. Kelly, a former astronaut who may run for president in 2028, was among 5 other Democrats in Congress who recorded a video urging military personnel to refuse illegal orders.
2: Donald Trump called for me to be hanged, executed, prosecuted. He couldn't even get the order right.
1: Trump has called Kelly a traitor. Kelly told the crowd in Clear Lake Trump is trying to silence his critics. This is Radio Iowa.
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0: Weekend weather coming up, and now our local news update. Darren Swenson.
5: A Westgate man who escaped from the West Union residential facility Tuesday was found and taken into custody after a vehicle and foot chase Wednesday afternoon. Fayette County Sheriff's Office says they received a tip on the whereabouts of 37-year-old Jacob William Jeans Wednesday. Authorities say when they arrived on the scene, Jeans got into a vehicle, placed the vehicle into reverse, and a deputy had to jump out of the way to avoid from getting struck. The sheriff's office says Jeans drove through a bean field and he abandoned the vehicle. Authorities say after a several-hour search, which included the Iowa State Patrol Air Unit and drones, Jeans was located and taken into custody. The sheriff's office says Jeans was charged with being an escapee from custody, a probation violation, and assault on a police officer. An Elgin man is facing multiple charges after being found passed out in his vehicle near the pond at Gilbertson Park Wednesday morning. The Fayette County Sheriff's Office says 34-year-old Justin Schumacher was charged with possession of a firearm as a felon, trafficking in stolen firearms, and third offense, possession of methamphetamine. Authorities say after a search warrant was executed at a residence in Elgin Wednesday afternoon, Schumacher is facing another charge of possession of a firearm as a felon. The sheriff's office says the incident remains under investigation and more charges are pending. It's Corn Days and Walk On this weekend. The event is a little later than usual on the schedule. Mandy Holverson with Walk On Chamber of Commerce says the reason is the way the calendar fell this year.
6: Normally we get the first full weekend in August, so that pushed us back since August 1st fell on a Saturday. We then wanted to go to the following weekend, but that was a surrounding town had their also their celebration, Lansing Fish Days. And we didn't want to compete with that, so then we pushed it back another week. So it is a little later than usual.
5: Halverson says the Corn Days Parade will return on Saturday.
6: We are bringing back our parade, so it will be American-themed, so red, white, and blue. Anyone is more than welcome to participate, and we encourage you to have a float. It'll start up at the fairgrounds, and it'll head down Almaquis Street, turn right onto West Main here, come down through the business area, and then it'll kind of disperse up by First Presbyterian Church and Freedom Bank.
5: A complete list of activities is available at the Waukon Chamber Facebook page. The 48th annual Check Days in Protivin will be held this weekend. Local businessman Mark Ponish says many in the community come together to make Check Days possible.
7: Yeah, that's for dang sure, Darren. I mean, in this community, it takes a lot of people to get this done. And, I mean, we're working on probably maybe the third, sometime fourth generation now of families coming in to keep the celebration going. I mean, it's our 48th year.
5: Ponish says the weekend will feature something for everyone.
7: A lot of stuff for the family, the kids. I mean, it's not just for adults, it's for the whole family. I mean, so pack a car, come down to Protivin, a lot of stuff going on.
5: A complete schedule of activities can be found on the Check Days Facebook page. And a Wacoma man was arrested on a Fayette County warrant earlier this week. The Fayette County Sheriff's Office says 45-year-old Justin Kennan was wanted for the violation of a no-contact order. With the news, I'm Darren Swenson.
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9: Here's your river forecast. Slight chance of rain showers with fog in spots early today. Otherwise, cloudy skies with a few peaks of sun. Daytime highs approaching 78. East winds 8 to 15 miles an hour. Lows around 64. Tonight, thunderstorms likely. Chance of thunderstorms again tomorrow, 81. I'm meteorologist Derek Hite on 94.9 and 99.1 The River. Currently 66.
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Yeah, sadly, recently, Bonnie Tyler passed away, and that's her signature song, On the River, 94.9, 99.1. Here's Wynn Starks.

We'll talk peanut butter here real soon on the river, 94.9, 99.1. In a recent survey. Yeah, what did they find out? We'll tell you. Here's Bruno Mars.

Good morning. Slight chance of a shower or thunderstorm later on today. Our high, 79. Right now, 67. What's your preference of peanut butter, crunchy or creamy? Well, we'll talk about that after Linda Ronstadt here on the river. Just

0: Weekend forecast on the way and more great songs as well. 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Your peanut butter preference might reveal more about you than you realize. Did you know that? I'm a creamy peanut butter guy. You throw in some homemade jam or jelly or, you know, like black cap jam is always good. Anyhow, a survey of 2,000 people found that crunchy fans are more likely to consider themselves optimistic, outgoing night owls, while creamy fans tend to be more introverted and early risers. That definitely is true for myself. I'm an introvert. I, you know, can just hang out by myself and not leave the house for a couple of days. That's fine with me. I get up early in the morning. 63% of respondents said that they would pass on eating peanut butter altogether. Probably my mother-in-law. I think she'll eat a peanut butter cookie, but if it's got actual, you know, like you can, the texture thing and all that, yeah, she is not a fan. And a debate can get surprisingly serious. Nearly half said dating someone with the opposite preference could be a deal breaker. Really? I mean, I could see that with over politics or something, but or sports, you know, sports fans. But yeah, crunchy, creamy, meh. Have one of each in the house. Why not? That solves that problem,
1: from the
0: right?
1: Fox Sports Studios in Los Angeles. Here's Brianna Murrow.
2: In baseball, Kyle Schwarber hit two home runs in the Field of Dreams game, bringing his total up to 37 on the season as the Phillies beat the Twins 7-1. Dodgers closer Edwin Diaz blew his third save in his last four opportunities after blowing a 4-2 lead to the Brewers. Milwaukee got the 5-4 victory over the Dodgers. The Nationals shut out the Cubs 7-0. Jacob DeGrom left his start two innings in due to triceps fatigue as the Rangers were shut out by the Angels 7-0. In week one of the NFL preseason, the Steelers defeated the Packers 28-9. Drew Aller finished 10-13, 153 yards, and three total touchdowns. The Cardinals beat the Raiders 27-14. Fernando Mendoza went 10-16, 97 yards, and one touchdown in his debut. Jeremiah Love for the Cardinals had 11 carries and 58 yards in the win.
3: The Phillies knocked off the Twins 7-1 at the Field of Dreams movie site in Dyersville, Iowa last night. More than 7,000 fans watched at the new Field of Dreams ballpark. Phillies slugger Kyle Schwarber led off the game with the solo home run and also went deep in the fourth inning to give him 37 home runs on the season. Brandon Marsh also hit a long ball for the Phillies, who improved to 65-58. Minnesota starting and losing pitcher Taj Bradley worked four innings of seven-hit, five-run ball. He drops to 9-5 on the season. Luke Keyshaw accounted for the lone Twins run, getting a solo home run in the second inning. The Twins are now 60-63. Twins manager Derek Shelton says, despite the loss, this was quite a night.
4: The ability to play catch with my dad over on the field was really special. You know, I mean, you turn the corner and there's 27 Hall of Famers. And for me personally, I mean, Cal Ripken's my favorite player. It's why I wear number 8. You know, he's standing there.
3: Shelton says the entrance to the game was amazing.
4: I mean, you come out of the cornfields, you've seen it on TV before. There is nothing like it. I mean, it's a once-in-a-lifetime moment. I mean, I had goosebumps just standing there and being able to be part of something like this game. I mean, it did not go our way in terms of the game, but the experience will be something that I'll cherish for a lifetime.
3: Shelton says seeing and interacting with the Hall of Famers who were there was great.
4: I think how gracious they all were. I mean, for both teams, you turn around and every single guy's standing up and shaking your hand. And you're talking about the best players in the history of this game, you know, that are in the museum in Cooperstown.
3: Twins outfielder Trevor Larnach says it was a fun experience despite the loss.
5: The different setting was just cool, man. It was just a cool atmosphere, and the amount of people that showed up and the way it was put together, it's all around, like Shelton said, the experiences, I'll never forget it.
3: Phillies manager Don Mattingly says the stadium entrance out of the cornfield was fun.
6: Yeah, a little surreal. I didn't really think about it before that, but walking out was really cool.
3: Schwarber, a former Iowa Cubs player, was the star of the game and says it was great.
7: If you have the opportunity to play a game here, you want positive results, but do it here, yes. It was really cool. I mean, just how the experience was from when we got here, having the opportunity to go over to the movie set, walk around, see it. We all watched the movie as kids growing up, so it's really cool to be able to see exactly where it was.
3: Schwarber says the pregame ceremony was an incredible experience.
7: We walk out of the corn, you have the opportunity to meet the Hall of Famers. Before you walk out, you're able to walk through the corn and you take a peek at the big board and kind of visualize the movie all over again, and it ends up being you. So it's kind of a little pinch, right? A little reality pinch, but overall just unbelievable experience.
3: Tommy Birch from the Des Moines Register reported Thursday that the Field of Dreams will host another Major League Baseball game next season. Closer to home, season championship racing is on the docket this weekend at area racetracks. The Fayette County Speedway in West Union will host its season championship tonight, beginning at 7 o'clock with the hot laps and racing to follow. The Winnesheek Raceway will host its season championship on Saturday night, a little bit of a change in the schedule. The USRA Northern Lights Modified Series have canceled this weekend's events, so it'll just be the local classes for season championship racing on Saturday night at Winnesheek Raceway in Decorah. Hot laps beginning at 6:30 and race time set for 7. That is a look at sports for a Friday morning. I'm Darren Swinson.
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13: Here's your river forecast. Slight chance of rain showers with fog and spots early today. Otherwise, cloudy skies with a few peaks of sun. Daytime highs approaching 78. East winds 8 to 15 miles an hour. Lows around 64. Tonight, thunderstorms likely. Chance of thunderstorms again tomorrow, 81. I'm meteorologist Derek Hite on 94.9 and 99.1 The River. 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

0: Friday edition of the show here. It's 94.9, 99.1, The River. Good stuff on the way from Steely Dan. And another news update here at 8 o'clock.
1: Markets are starting off in the green today. This is Market Matters on the Iowa Agribusiness Radio Network, brought to you by the 2026 Iowa State Fair going on now in Des Moines. I'm Dustin Huffman. Front month corn futures 3 to 5 cents higher here on the overnight. Soybeans are also 3 to 5 cents higher. We'll take a look at those numbers in detail in just a few moments. Yesterday, we saw September corn drop 9 cents and November soybeans down a penny. Kansas City wheat for September was down about a quarter cent as well. On Thursday, we are looking at the lower trade that did not come as a surprise after USDA's August data, which moved markets higher. It was a quiet day of trading as the market set back, facing bearish crop weather ahead that benefits soybean pod filling and corn grain weight. Crude oil is up early today after a tanker was reportedly attacked after leaving the Persian Gulf. The U.S.-Iran negotiations seem to be at a standstill. The real fireworks are between Russia and Ukraine. Russia's largest grain port struck by Ukrainian missiles this week has halted grain shipments, threatening Russia's wheat exports. On Friday, USDA's Economic Research Service will release its monthly commodity outlooks at 2 p.m., and then at 2:30, the CFTC has its Commitment to Traders report. The Dow right now is trading down 68 points. European and Asian markets are both trading higher. We'll be back from the State Fair and take a look at those grain and livestock prices. That's coming up right after this.
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1: On the overnight, September corn up 3 3/4 at 451 3/4. December new crop up 3 3/4 at 475 3/4. September beans up 5 1/4 at 1171 1/4. November new crop up 3 3/4 at 1186. Soybean meal is up $2.20 at $309.60. Soy oil 33 cents lower at $68.46. Chicago wheat up 11.5 at $6.64 1/4. Kansas winter wheat is up 13 3/4. That's at $7.34 1/4. Kansas spring wheat down 3 3/4 at $6.78 3/4. Minneapolis spring wheat up 8 3/4 at $6.78 even. And oats trading up 0.5 cent at $3.17. That's Market Matters. I'm Dustin Huffman.
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0: The river is KDHK, HD2 Decorah, and KDEC 1240 AM Decorah. Weekend weather forecast coming up, and also local news with Darren Swenson. Right now, the Pledge of Allegiance and Harmony Enterprises staff.
1: I pledge allegiance to the flag of the United States of America and to the republic for which it stands, one nation, under God, indivisible, with liberty and justice for all.
2: This is Radio Iowa. Heavy thunderstorms rolled over parts of Iowa last night and this morning, with more rain in the forecast today and tomorrow. Much of the state is under a flash flood watch, with flood warnings on segments of the Wapsipinicon, Cedar, and Iowa rivers in eastern Iowa. Speaking in Iowa, Arizona Senator Mark Kelly, a Democrat who may run for president in 2028, says President Trump and his Republican allies want to intimidate their way into winning congressional elections in November.
3: They understand how important these races are. And they're spending hundreds of millions of dollars right here, right now. They're flooding the state with everything they have. And they're going to fight for the system that is working for them. That's why we can't give up and we can't back down.
2: Kelly, a former NASA astronaut, was in Clear Lake last night, the keynote speaker at the Wingding fundraiser for the Democratic parties in six northern Iowa counties. 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
0: And we've got local news right now. Here's News Director Darren Swenson.
8: A Westgate man who escaped from the West Union residential facility Tuesday was found and taken into custody after a vehicle and foot chase Wednesday afternoon. Fayette County Sheriff's Office says they received a tip on the whereabouts of 37-year-old Jacob William Jeans Wednesday. Authorities say when they arrived on the scene, Jeans got into a vehicle, placed the vehicle into reverse, and a deputy had to jump out of the way to avoid from getting struck. The sheriff's office says Jeans drove through a bean field and he abandoned the vehicle. Authorities say after a several-hour search, which included the Iowa State Patrol air unit and drones, Jeans was located and taken into custody. The sheriff's office says Jeans was charged with being an escapee from custody, a probation violation, and assault on a police officer. An Elgin man is facing multiple charges after being found passed out in his vehicle near the pond at Gilbertson Park Wednesday morning. The Fayette County Sheriff's Office says 34-year-old Justin Schumacher was charged with possession of a firearm as a felon, trafficking in stolen firearms, and third offense, possession of methamphetamine. Authorities say after a search warrant was executed at a residence in Elgin Wednesday afternoon, Schumacher is facing another charge of possession of a firearm as a felon. The sheriff's office says the incident remains under investigation and more charges are pending. It's Corn Days and Walk On this weekend. The event is a little later than usual on the schedule. Mandy Halverson with Walk On Chamber of Commerce says the reason is the way the calendar fell this year.
9: Normally we get the first full weekend in August, so that pushed us back since August 1st fell on a Saturday. We then wanted to go to the following weekend, but that was a surrounding town had their also their celebration, Lansing Fish Days. And we didn't want to compete with that, so then we pushed it back another week. So it is a little later than usual.
8: Halverson says the Corn Days Parade will return on Saturday.
9: We are bringing back our parade, so it will be American themed, so red, white, and blue. Anyone is more than welcome to participate, and we encourage you to have a float. It'll start up at the fairgrounds, and it'll head down Alma Key Street, turn right onto West Main here, come down through the business area, and then it'll kind of disperse up by First Presbyterian Church and Freedom Bank.
8: A complete list of activities is available at the Walk On Chamber Facebook page. The 48th Annual Check Days in Protovin will be held this weekend. Local businessman Mark Ponish says many in the community come together to make Check Days possible.
10: Yeah, that's for dang sure, Darren. I mean, in this community, it takes a lot of people to get this done. And, I mean, we're working on probably maybe the third, sometime fourth generation now of families coming in to keep the celebration going. I mean, it's our 48th year.
8: Ponish says the weekend will feature something for everyone.
10: A lot of stuff for the family, the kids. I mean, it's not just for adults, it's for the whole family. I mean, so pack a car, come down to Protovin, a lot of stuff going on.
8: A complete schedule of activities can be found on the Check Days Facebook page. And a Wacoma man was arrested on a Fayette County warrant earlier this week. The Fayette County Sheriff's Office says 45-year-old Justin Kennan was wanted for the violation of a no-contact order. With the news, I'm Darren Swenson.
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12: 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And I mean, in all the hospitals I've been to in the last couple of years, this was the best care I ever had. 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
16: Here's your river forecast. Slight chance of rain showers with fog and spots early today. Otherwise, cloudy skies with a few peaks of sun. High temperatures reach up to 78. Winds out of the east, 8 to 15 miles an hour. Thunderstorms likely tonight. Lows dip down to about 64. Cloudy skies expected. I'm meteorologist Derek Height on 94.9 and 99.1 The River. Currently, it's 68 degrees.
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Groovin' with the Rascals on the River, 94.9, 99.1. Our good news story of the day coming up here shortly. Right now, George Harrison.

Better Place. Rachel Platten on the River 94.9 and 99.1. And I've got a good news story of the day. Quick thinking bartender, a brave older brother, and a little bit of life-saving training came together to save a six-year-old boy's life. And, well, he began choking on a peppermint inside a Michigan shopping mall. It happened July 18th. This is in Michigan, the Mall of Monroe. Six-year-old Oliver Webb had just eaten a peppermint he received from a nearby store. It got stuck in his throat. Guess what? The first person to realize something was wrong was Oliver's 10-year-old brother, Hudson. And without hesitation, Hudson tried to help out his brother by using a technique he learned by watching a video. Meanwhile, 27-year-old bartender Devin Forrest and manager at the Dirty Birdie Bar noticed the emergency unfolding and remained calm. Well, he rushed over and held Oliver over a garbage can until the peppermint became dislodged. Started breathing again. Good news. Devin later revealed that just 1 month earlier, the owner of the Dirty Birdie had paid him, to become CPR certified. That always helps. That's always a plus. That training proved invaluable when it mattered most. And, some of the first aid type training things, yeah, you never know when you're going to need them. But nearly 2 weeks later, the family returned to Dirty Birdie, not because they had to, but because they wanted to thank the man who stepped in without a second thought. And, our happy story for the day, for sure. And invest in some CPR training, maybe some first aid, that sort of thing. And you never know when you might need to use it, right? Good news. Bob Seger now on the river. A gypsy.

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0: Nora Jones from 94.9 99.1 The River, our Friday Good Morning TGIF. 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
4: Here's your river forecast. Slight chance of rain showers with fog and spots early today. Otherwise, cloudy skies with a few peaks of sun. High temperatures reach up to 78. Winds out of the east, 8 to 15 miles an hour. Thunderstorms likely tonight. Lows dip down to about 64. Cloudy skies expected. I'm meteorologist Derek Height on 94.9 and 99.1 The River. Currently, it's 68 degrees.
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6: Here's your River Forecast. Cloudy today with a slight chance for storms. High of 77, east winds 8 to 15 miles an hour. Cloudy skies expected again tonight. Thunderstorms likely. Lows around 64. Cloudy skies expected tomorrow. Chance for storms. Daytime highs approaching 81. I'm meteorologist Derek Height on 94.9 and 99.1 The River. Currently 70.
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Well, today is National Creamsicle Day. Good day for an ice cream treat from a truck or one of those beverages that you mix, you know, the creamsicle, like orange and what have. It's good stuff. National Tattoo Removal Day. I don't have any tattoos to remove, so, yeah. National Navajo Code Talkers Day, the day that honors Navajo Nation members and other Native Americans who created an unbreakable code that assisted the Marine Corps during World War II. So that's what's going on this Friday. 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

0: John Parr. You remember the movie St. Elmo's Fire. Weather forecast on the way. And right now, the Brownfield opening markets.
1: Cash hog business is opening unchanged on Friday. I'm John Perkins with the Brownfield Market Update. 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Dorchester, Wisconsin this morning is steady at 66. Major direct markets will more than likely have at least a lower undertone as most buyers have those needed near-term numbers in hand. Pork on Thursday was down $1.03 at $98.92. The estimated hog slaughter yesterday was 484,000 head, up 2,000 on the week and 8,000 on the year. Box beef was mixed. Choice was up 362 at 375.40. Select beef was down 57 at 349.24. In Chicago this morning, September beans are up 7. September corn is 6.5 higher. September wheat in Chicago is up 20.5. Wheat is in the lead as war continues to limit grain movement out of the Black Sea by both Russia and Ukraine. Apparently, there was a reported peace proposal floated yesterday, but that has been denied, and thus the market's moving back higher again today. It has not yet, but the situation in the Black Sea could eventually spark improved export demand for U.S. wheat. Soybeans and corn also keeping an eye on the issues in the Black Sea. And crop weather continues to look generally favorable for corn and bean development, but there are some areas of concern. Live and feeder cattle continue to liquidate, waiting for the rest of the week's direct business. October lives down 330 at 216.77. December's 297 lower at 216.42. September feeders are down 670 at 330.52. And hogs are lower on yesterday's lower moving pork. October lean is down 15 at 81.97. The December contract is 20 lower at 72.90. This program is brought to you by John Deere. They're proud to support the American farmers and ranchers who harvest our future year in and year out. John Perkins, Brownfield.
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0: Weather for today, slight chance of a shower, and 79 for the high. Showers tonight, and a low 64 tomorrow, about a 40% chance of showers. And looks like a high of 82 and 80 on Sunday with sunshine.

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0: This is Radio Iowa. Heavy thunderstorms rolled over parts of Iowa last night and this morning, with more rain in the forecast today and tomorrow. Much of the state is under a flash flood watch, with flood warnings on segments of the Wapsipinicon, Cedar, and Iowa rivers in eastern Iowa. Speaking in Iowa, Arizona Senator Mark Kelly, a Democrat who may run for president in 2028, says President Trump and his Republican allies want to intimidate their way into winning congressional elections in November.
1: They understand how important these races are. And they're spending hundreds of millions of dollars right here, right now. They're flooding the state with everything they have. And they're going to fight for the system that is working for them. That's why we can't give up and we can't back down.
0: Kelly, a former NASA astronaut, was in Clear Lake last night, the keynote speaker at the Wingding fundraiser for the Democratic parties in six northern Iowa counties. 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
5: With this information update, I'm Darren Swenson. Deer licenses go on sale Saturday, and Iowa State deer biologist Jace Elliott says this year they are moving away from the traditional midnight starting time.
6: For obvious reasons, we're opting to move that to 9 a.m. just to make things a little bit easier for our vendors, our license agents, and hunters as well, who might not want to stay up till midnight to secure that license.
5: The other big change is a move to two license zones for deer hunting. There's one zone that includes eight counties in northwest Iowa that will be called Zone B and will have a default tag for antlered bucks only. The other 91 counties will be Zone A and will stay with the any sex general deer license.
6: Anybody in the northwest part of the state should familiarize themselves with the Zone A, Zone B line and determine which zone they plan on hunting, because these zones, these licenses are now going to be zone specific.
5: Elliott says another rule change involves deer stands.
6: Hunters that leave deer stands on public land during the appropriate dates must have a metal tag fixed visible from the ground to that stand with their DNR ID number on it.
5: Elliott says the changes are a result of hunter input.
6: These fairly significant changes are largely the result of our hunters working with us as a department to come up with a strategy that works for hunters and is likely to lead to a desired population effect.
5: The DNR held several meetings across the state to get the input before making the rule changes. With this information update, I'm Darren Swenson.
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1: Here's your river forecast. Cloudy today with a slight chance for storms. High of 77, east winds 8 to 15 miles an hour. Cloudy skies expected again tonight. Thunderstorms likely, lows around 64. Cloudy skies expected tomorrow. Chance for storms. Daytime highs approaching 81. I'm meteorologist Derek Height on 94.9 and 99.1 The River. Currently 72.
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0: 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So listen, as an extra way to protect yourself in your home, blur it out in the street view function on Google Maps. I've never seen this. It is really important. So listen, law enforcement officials say criminals are casing homes on Google Maps. Stalkers and criminals can use the street view tool to look at your home without actually being there in person. They can see which homes are hidden from view by bushes or where the windows and doors are, so they know how to break in. How do you blur your home? You just find your property on Google Maps and click on Report a Problem on the upper left corner of the screen. You'll need to answer a few questions, but then you can choose what you want Google to blur, from your whole house to the cars in the driveway to trees and bushes out front or any faces that happen to be in the street view image. Once you blur something on street view, it is blurred permanently. This is a great suggestion, right?
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0: Coming up, if you love sipping your coffee slowly, you probably have to keep reheating it to keep it hot, right? That's me. But your microwave is actually sabotaging the flavor, say the experts. So in a moment, I'll tell you why your coffee turns bitter with every reheat. Stand by.

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1: 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So does this sound familiar? You make a nice hot cup of coffee in the morning, but after about 30 minutes, it's lukewarm, so you pop it in the microwave and heat it back up. But it never tastes as good. This is so me. It's because we now know reheating the coffee doesn't just warm it up, it changes its chemistry. So fresh coffee has a balance of sweetness and acidity. It also contains compounds that become increasingly bitter every time they're heated. And once you microwave it, those bitter compounds take over. Coffee is also packed with volatile aroma compounds that enhance its flavor, but they disappear quickly with heat. So every time you reheat your coffee, you lose more of the flavor, while the bitterness sticks around. If you're using a French press, it's even worse. And if your office has one of those old coffee pots that sits on a warming plate all morning, that creates the same problem. Now, you don't want to chug boiling hot coffee, so what is the solution? You can preheat your mug with hot water before pouring it in your coffee. But the best solution is to use an insulated travel mug, even if you're not traveling anywhere. Your coffee may stay hot without turning bitter.
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1: 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Social psychologists have been studying this. I'll have the answer for you next.
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1: Soybeans and corn are higher on Friday morning. Cattle and hogs are lower. I'm John Perkins with a Brownfield Market Update. Farming's in your DNA and Stein's as well. Stein offers seed genetics developed by farmers for farmers. Stein has yield. Live life your way with Stein. Soybeans are up this morning. Crop weather continues to generally look favorable, but there are definitely some areas of concern. China did buy 136,000 tons of new crop U.S. soybeans ahead of the open. September beans are up 6 1/4 at 1172 and a quarter. November's 4 3/4 higher at 1187. September soybean meal's up $2.30 at 309.70. September soybean oil's down 3 points at 68.76. Corn's higher, monitoring development weather, expecting better rain coverage in the second half of the month, at least for parts of the region. Weather issues in Europe and slower exports from Ukraine could boost U.S. sales. September corn is up 5 at 453. December's 5 3/4 higher at 477 3/4. And wheat's higher as war continues to limit grain movement out of the Black Sea by both Russia and Ukraine. It has not yet, but it could eventually spark some improved export demand for U.S. wheat. September Chicago's up 16.5 at 699 1/4. Oversold, December cotton's up 91 at 84.41, but taking profits, September rice is down a dime at 1409.5. Live and feeder cattle are sharply lower, seeing ongoing liquidation as they watch some issues with the Packers. October live's down 420 at 215.87. December's 395 lower, 215.50. September feeders are down $7.80 at 329.60. October's down $8 at 320.80. And hogs are lower on spillover from cattle and yesterday's lower close in pork. December is down 30 at 81.82, and the December contract is 30 lower at 72.80. Over in the broader market, crude oil's firm, well below the session highs. John Perkins, Brownfield.
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0: This is John Tesh on the River, 94.9 and 99.1 FM. It's time for a new vocabulary term. It's decade daydreaming, and it's something we've all done. It refers to feeling nostalgic for times in the past that you didn't necessarily live through, like in the 1980s when TV shows like Happy Days kicked off a 50s craze. And today, it's something you can find all over social media. For example, young adults from Generation Z, born in the 2000s, are increasingly posting videos featuring relics they've discovered for the first time, including music from the 70s, hairstyles from the 80s, and TV shows that originally aired while they were still in diapers. According to psychologist Dr. Christine Baccio, every generation does some decade daydreaming at some point, because when teenagers start trying to forge their own identity, they often look to the past and recreate or reimagine those trends. It's especially true if the era the trend comes from is a time that seems simpler compared to the present, which explains why a lot of young adults are really into vinyl records, VHS tapes, and landline telephones right now. No kidding. There it is. Decade daydreaming.
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9: Here's your river forecast. Cloudy today with a slight chance for storms. High of 77, east winds 8 to 15 miles an hour. Cloudy skies expected again tonight. Thunderstorms likely, lows around 64. Cloudy skies expected tomorrow. Chance for storms. Daytime highs approaching 81. I'm meteorologist Derek Height on 94.9 and 99.1 The River. Currently 72.
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As promised, here we go with one of the easiest ways to be well-liked and make other people happy. You just ask more questions. Harvard Business School finds that people feel most comfortable when they're talking about themselves. I agree. It's the topic we know most about, right? And when people ask us questions, we feel fascinating because somebody is interested in us. In a pair of studies, Harvard researchers tested the effect of asking questions on likability in both casual conversations and on speed dates. And they found that people who asked more questions were better liked by their conversation partners and more likely to get second dates. And the most powerful questions were follow-ups. They show the person asking is actually listening, absorbing what they've been told, and then asking for more. Questions are also a key way to fight loneliness, because when people take the time to listen and ask what's going on, we feel like somebody truly cares and we feel less lonely. So next time you're talking to a friend or somebody new, ask questions, listen, and be very curious.

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5: Here's your river forecast. Chance for storms today, otherwise mainly cloudy skies expected. High temperatures reach up to 77, southeasterly winds 8 to 15 miles an hour. Cloudy skies expected tonight, thunderstorms likely, lows dip down to about 64. Chance for storms tomorrow, daytime highs approaching 81. I'm meteorologist Derek Height on 94.9 and 99.1 The River. Currently 72.
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0: This is John Tesh on the River, 94.9 and 99.1 FM. All right, folks, raise your hand if you or somebody you know is looking for a new job. Here are a few LinkedIn tips if you're looking. So Fast Company magazine, good magazine, they say don't mention whether or not your current job is remote. Why? When recruiters see that you work remotely, they'll doubt your willingness to work in person, and they won't consider you even for hybrid positions.
1: I mean, look, I think hybrid positions are great. I think they are the new ideal. If you have a job that lets you do it, it's just fantastic. And I understand that once you become addicted to it, you probably don't want to go back to being in the office. But this is good advice. If you're open to it, don't tell them that you're currently working remotely, because they will think you're like me and just want to work remotely all the time.
0: Also, make sure your LinkedIn profile and your resume match. If there are conflicting dates or job titles, and they'll check, it's a red flag.
1: Yeah, you got to make sure that everything is real, honest, and up to date.
0: And one last tip, follow the companies you want to work for on LinkedIn, because when the company's recruiters search for candidates, they can see which ones follow the business they're hiring for. If you're not even interested enough just to follow the company, they won't be interested in you.
1: LinkedIn is a great tool that you can use to put your best foot forward in the corporate world. Why wouldn't you use these elements? Why wouldn't you follow the companies that you're most interested in working for? Specifically, if you were applying to a job at a company, you should absolutely be following them, because they're posting the information they want their future employees to know. That's the whole point of this website. It's

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7: 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All right, time for some exercise intel. I'm John Tesh with you, and if you're exercising with weights, don't do it alone. That's according to the Journal of Strength and Conditioning Research. The study found that people working out with others felt the exercise was easier and they were able to lift heavier weights and do more repetitions. It has to do with what's called social facilitation. That's the tendency to perform better when you know you're being watched. Like when you try harder in an exercise class, when the instructor is walking around the room, watching your moves, you know the feeling. It's because we're wired to respond to the presence of other people. They can help us dig deeper and help make execution and exertion feel easier. And here's a weird sidebar to this. A decades-old study from the University of Michigan found that cockroaches were able to sprint more quickly if other cockroaches were watching from the sidelines. Now when you're at the gym, you can tell this story and say, yeah, it's the cockroach effect. Let me tell you all about it.
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7: And coming up, if you need another reason to finally try that Spanish or Italian class, new research now shows it's not only one of the best workouts you can give your brain, it can actually slow down brain aging. We'll prove it next. Yeah.

playing today's brightest stars. And the legendary singers from decades ago.

0: 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It is my honor to be with you each and every day. Here's what I'd like you to do, though. I'd like you to be a part of the party here. 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Let them know this is the best place to hear all their favorite music, plus all the information they need to live their life a whole lot better. 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
8: Here's your river forecast. Chance for storms today. Otherwise, mainly cloudy skies expect. High temperatures reach up to 77. Southeasterly winds 8 to 15 miles an hour. Cloudy skies expected tonight. Thunderstorms likely. Lows dip down to about 64. Chance for storms tomorrow. Daytime highs approaching 81. I'm meteorologist Derek Height on 94.9 and 99.1 The River. Currently 73.
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0: This is John Tesh on the River, 94.9 and 99.1 FM. We now know one of the best ways to protect your brain for life is to learn another language. Scientists from Trinity College, Dublin, studied brain activity in hundreds of adults and found that people who spoke multiple languages had brains that appeared significantly younger than their actual age. How much younger? People who spoke two languages had brains that looked about 6 years younger, three languages, 7 years younger, and people fluent in four languages had brains that appeared a whopping 13 years younger. For the study, the scientists used scans to measure how well different parts of the brain communicated with each other, which is a key marker of healthy aging. They found the biggest benefits came from becoming fluent in a second language early in life. But the researchers say it's never too late to start. And learning a new language forms new pathways in the brain, which will keep you cognitively strong. In fact, a report in the journal Neurology found that bilingual people develop dementia nearly 5 years later than those who spoke only one on average. So to help keep your brain younger for years to come, it's never too late to start learning another language.
1: Intelligence for your life.
0: Coming up, we need to be careful using fitness trackers that pinpoint our location. Makes sense, right? So a lot of apps track a person's route as they ride their bike or go for a run. There's a big problem with this. Thieves and stalkers, many of them are tracking our fitness activity as well. I'll tell you what to do today to stay safe.

0: Well, I'm Don Danielson. A teenage girl is now charged in the shooting death of a child in southeast Iowa. Matt Kelly reports.
1: First responders were called to a rural home in Jefferson County near Libertyville in May after a caller to 911 said a girl had been shot in the head. 7-year-old Jean Gray Irvin was rushed to a local hospital, then to Iowa City. Investigators say it was initially thought the gunshot may have been accidental or self-inflicted, but now they say it was intentional. An unidentified girl who was 14 at the time was charged with second-degree murder as a juvenile, though the county attorney says a decision will be made shortly to determine if she will be tried in adult court. Radio Iowa, I'm Matt Kelly.
0: Republican National Committee Chair Joe Gruter says the Iowa Republican Party's 2026 caucuses will be first in the nation, which is a big contrast with Democrats.
2: The Democrats have already crossed Iowa off the list.
0: The National Democratic Party took Iowa out of the first place position back in 2024. Radio Iowa, I'm Dar Danielson.
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4: Sometimes, after service, it feels like every step we take sets us back.
5: I'm so sick of this. Yeah. I can't do this.
4: Like we're getting buried under the weight of it all. There's always a path forward. We just have to find it. Listen to stories from veterans who've been through similar challenges at MakeTheConnection.net.

0: with this information update. I'm Darren Swenson. Deer licenses go on sale Saturday, and Iowa State deer biologist Jace Elliott says this year they are moving away from the traditional midnight starting time.
1: For obvious reasons, we're opting to move that to 9 a.m. just to make things a little bit easier for our vendors, our license agents, and hunters as well, who might not want to stay up till midnight to secure that license.
0: The other big change is a move to two license zones for deer hunting. There's one zone that includes eight counties in northwest Iowa that will be called Zone B and will have a default tag for antlered bucks only. The other 91 counties will be Zone A and will stay with the any sex general deer license.
1: Anybody in the northwest part of the state should familiarize themselves with the Zone A, Zone B line and determine which zone they plan on hunting, because these zones, these licenses are now going to be zone specific.
0: Elliott says another rule change involves deer stands.
1: Hunters that leave deer stands on public land during the appropriate dates must have a metal tag fixed visible from the ground to that stand with their DNR ID number on it.
0: Elliott says the changes are a result of hunter input.
1: These fairly significant changes are largely the result of our hunters working with us as a department to come up with a strategy that works for hunters and is likely to lead to a desired population effect.
0: The DNR held several meetings across the state to get the input before making the rule changes. With this information update, I'm Darren Swenson.
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4: Here's your river forecast. Chance for storms today, otherwise mainly cloudy skies expected. High temperatures reach up to 77, southeasterly winds 8 to 15 miles an hour. Cloudy skies expected tonight, thunderstorms likely, lows dip down to about 64. Chance for storms tomorrow, daytime highs approaching 81. I'm meteorologist Derek Height on 94.9 and 99.1 The River. Currently 73.
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0: 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All right, so previously on this radio show, we told you to be careful using fitness trackers that pinpoint your location because many apps track a person's route as they ride their bike or go for a run and post the info to social media. That way, our friends can see our progress and cheer us on. Here's the problem. If your social media profile is set to public, thieves can track your fitness activity too. And since many apps create maps of your jogging and biking routes, thieves likely also know where you live. Security experts say it's another reminder to lock down the privacy settings on your social media accounts. If you do use a fitness tracking app, think twice about broadcasting your activity. You never know who's watching.
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8: 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Attention bacon lovers, and I count myself among you, but I may have to change my ways. Turns out our taste for salty cured meats could be wrecking our skin. Research has now found that nitrates, sulfites, and sodium in bacon can trigger inflammation, and that inflammation could damage your skin, leading to everything from rosacea to acne, to even wrinkles. And since the average person eats 18 pounds of bacon a year, it could very well be the reason our skin is acting up. Now, you can't switch from bacon to sausage and think the problems will go away, because processed meats in general are loaded with sodium and nitrates. So does it mean you can't have any? No, you can still get your bacon fixed, but according to the British Medical Journal, no more than 0.7 ounces a day. That is one strip of bacon a day, or a sausage the size of a baby carrot. Wow, ouch. Or one thin slice of ham, or one-fifth of a burger. Yikes.
9: IFYL. The intelligence for your life.

0: I'm John Tesh. What is this place? This is the place where you can solve your money problems, your family issues. You can lose 10 pounds here. The 411's here. Life doesn't become a 911.
1: 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Direct cash cattle trade activity is quiet following the light round of business that took place Thursday. A few bids have resurfaced at $233 live and $351 dressed. More trade is still expected to develop throughout the day. So far this week, business has been mostly in the north at $228 to $230 live and $362 to mostly $365 dress, all below the prior week's weighted averages. Box beef was lower at midday with light demand for moderate offerings. Choice down $1.17 at $374.73. Select was 13 cents lower at $349.11. At the Wheeler Livestock Auction in Missouri, feeder steers and heifers had a light test and a comparable trend wasn't offered. The USDA says supply was light and demand was moderate. Medium and large one feeder steer, 620 pounds, brought $403. Medium and large one feeder heifers, 567 pounds, brought $407. And feeder heifers, 670 to 673 pounds, brought $370 to $373. Cash hogs are sharply lower at midday with just a handful of negotiated purchases. A slow end of the week isn't a big surprise. Processors have been moving needed numbers without having to get too aggressive in their procurement efforts. The market continues to monitor demand both globally and domestically. While there are some bright spots in both areas, there are uncertainties about long-term strength. Barrows and gilts at the National Daily Direct were down 425 with a weighted average of 93.03. Butcher hog prices at the Midwest cash markets are steady at $66. At Illinois, slaughter sows were steady with moderate demand for light offerings at $42 to $54. Barrows and gilts were steady with moderate demand for light offerings at $60 to $70. And pork values were higher at midday, up $1.53 at $100.45. Butts and picnics were sharply higher. This program is brought to you by John Deere. John Deere is proud to support the American farmers and ranchers who harvest our future year in and year out. I'm Megan Grebner, Brownfield Ag News.
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9: Here's your river forecast. Chance of thunderstorms this afternoon. Otherwise, cloudy skies with a few peaks of sun. High temperatures reach up to 77. Winds out of the southeast, 8 to 15 miles an hour. Cloudy skies tonight. Thunderstorms likely. Lowest level off around 64. High of 81 tomorrow. Chance for storms. I'm meteorologist Derek Height on 94.9 and 99.1 The River. Currently 73.
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0: Intelligence for Your Life on Decorah's 94.9 FM and Walk-On's 99.1 FM, The River. Here we go with some exercise intel and runners just for you. Here's how to have stronger foot muscles and better posture and balance so your legs don't carry the whole burden. Walk barefoot right after your run. Studies show walking 100 meters barefoot after a run will strengthen foot muscles, improve your posture and balance, and reduce your risk for injuries. It's because our shoes trick the brain into thinking your feet aren't working hard enough, so your legs have to pick up the slack. But walking barefoot corrects that brain glitch. So go for a run, then take off your shoes, walk barefoot for 100 meters.
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7: Here's your river forecast. Chance of thunderstorms this afternoon. Otherwise, cloudy skies with a few peaks of sun. High temperatures reach up to 77. Winds out of the southeast, 8 to 15 miles an hour. Cloudy skies tonight. Thunderstorms likely. Lows level off around 64. High of 81 tomorrow. Chance for storms. I'm meteorologist Derek Height on 94.9 and 99.1 The River. Right now, 75.
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Thanks for listening to The River 94.9 99.1. Great music coming up with Jennifer Warnes, Howard Jones, and now Martin Page on The River.

I'm Kathy Ray. Thanks for listening to The River. And coming up, I'll tell you all about where you can get registered for our trip to paradise for two. Now, Christina Aguilera.

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0: Kenny Loggins and Stevie Nicks on 94.9, 99.1 Won the River. I'm Kathy Ray. And our trip to paradise, an all-inclusive trip for two to paradise. When it gets cold, you'll be going somewhere warm thanks to Sundance Travel. 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
0: Your afternoon forecast with the river, a chance for showers or thunderstorms, and mostly cloudy. Tonight, showers and thunderstorms are likely, a cloudy and a low of 64. And for your Saturday, a chance of showers, then becoming mostly sunny with a high of 81. And sunshine on Sunday with a high near 80. Right now, it is 77 with Robbie Dupree.

0: 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It is 2 o'clock, and coming up, we have your forecast. 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
9: Here's your river forecast. High temperatures reach up to 77 this afternoon under cloudy skies with a slight chance for storms. Southeast winds 8 to 15 miles an hour. Cloudy skies expected tonight. Chance of thunderstorms. Lows dip down to about 65. Cloudy skies expected tomorrow. Slight chance of thunderstorms, 82. I'm meteorologist Derek Height on 94.9 and 99.1 The River. Currently, it's 75 degrees.
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0: 94.9 99 won the river. Well, this happened in Pennsylvania. An 8-year-old boy, well, got a catch of a lifetime. Mm-hmm. Seamus Coffey was fishing with his dad at a lake in Philadelphia and thought he had hooked a bass. Instead, he pulled in a 2-pound red belly piranha, a species that's native to South America. State biologists later confirmed the identification and say the fish was likely an exotic pet that had been illegally released into the lake. Officials say the incident is actually a reminder that unwanted pets should never be dumped into local waterways because they can threaten native wildlife and ecosystems. Could you imagine pulling a piranha out as you're fishing? Whew, what a day. Now your Brownfield Report.
1: Soybeans and corn were up. Cattle and hogs were lower. Hello, I'm Megan Grebner with your commodity market update on Brownfield. Plant your potential and harvest your reality with Stein. Turn potential into reality by planting the best genetics from Stein and leveraging the extensive knowledge of their agronomic experts. Stein has yield. Soybeans were higher on fund and technical buying. Crop weather continues to generally look favorable, but there are some areas of concern. China purchased 136,000 tons of new crop U.S. beans ahead of the open. September beans were up 11 and 3 quarters at 11.77 and 3 quarters. November beans up 10 and a quarter at 11.92 and a half. Corn was higher on fund and technical buying. Corn has been monitoring crop development weather, expecting better rain coverage in parts of the region during the second half of the month. Weather issues in Europe and slower movement out of Ukraine could boost U.S. export sales. September corn was up 11 at 4.59. December corn was up 11 and a quarter at 4.83 and a quarter. The wheat complex was sharply higher on fund and technical buying. War continues to limit grain movement out of the Black Sea by both Russia and Ukraine. That could eventually spark improved export demand for U.S. wheat. In Chicago, September wheat was up 22 at 6.74 and three quarters. December wheat was up 21 and a quarter at 6.89 and a half. In Kansas City, September wheat was up 33 and three quarters at 7.54 and a quarter. And in Minneapolis, September wheat was up 10 and a half at 6.79 and three quarters. Live and feeder cattle were lower on fund liquidation, waiting for the rest of the week's direct trade. October lives down $1.17 at 2.18.87. December lives down 107 at 2.18.37. September feeder cattle were down 2.65 at 3.34.55. Hogs were pressured by the study to lower cash business. October lean hogs down 37 at 81.75. December lean hogs down 62 at 72.47. I'm Megan Grebner for Brownfield.
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0: Your afternoon forecast with a river, a chance of a shower or thunderstorm, otherwise cloudy. And tonight, showers and thunderstorms are likely, cloudy and a low of 64. For your Saturday, chance of showers and thunderstorms, then becoming sunshine and a high of 81, and Sunday 80 with sunshine. Right now, 77 with the Commodores.

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Richard Marks on the river, and it is back to school time. What is something from school that sticks with you to this day? More about that after three. Now, Harry Styles.

0: 3 o'clock on your Friday. You're listening to The River 94.9 99.1. And coming up is Jerry Rafferty, also Casey and the Sunshine Band. But first, your forecast.
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7: Here's your river forecast. Chance of thunderstorms this afternoon, otherwise cloudy skies. High temperatures reach up to 77. Winds out of the southeast, 8 to 15 miles an hour. Chance of thunderstorms tonight, lows dip down to about 65, cloudy. Highs around 82. Tomorrow, slight chance for storms. I'm meteorologist Derek Height on 94.9 and 99.1 The River. Right now, 73.
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Blessed Union of the Souls on 94.9 99 won the river. So what is something from school that sticks with you to this day? We'll talk about it, but first, Bill Collins.

0: 94.9 99 won the river. I'm Kathy Ray. It is back to school time. Everybody's getting ready and thinking about it and doing their last minute little getaways. But what is something from school that sticks with you to this day? Now, we're not talking to grammar or geometry or something like that. What is something unusual that for whatever reason has stayed with you? Like maybe the words to a poem you had memorized, your locker combination. Do you remember that? The smell of the cafeteria or the football field? Exactly what you wore on the first day of high school or your best friend's home phone number. I still remember that too. Back to school time. Now your Brownfield Report.
1: 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Butcher hogs were steady. I'm John Perkins with a Brownfield Market Update. You better build bigger bins. It's just a suggestion, but regardless, be ready to maximize your per acre profits with MX Series corn by Stein. Stein has yield. Soybeans and corn are up with help from crude oil, watching the weather. September beans were 11 and 3 quarters higher at 1177 and 3 quarters. November was up 10 and a quarter at 1192 and a half. September corn was 11 higher at 459. December was up 11 and a quarter at 483 and a quarter. Live and feeder cattle were lower on fund liquidation, waiting for direct trade to really get going. October live is down 117 at 218.87. December was 107 lower at 218.37. September feeders were down 265 at 334.55. And with cash steady to lower during the session, October hogs were down 37 at 81.75. December was 62 lower at 72.47. John Perkins, Brownfield.
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0: Time now for our history lesson. Starting in 1935, the Social Act was signed by President Franklin D. Roosevelt, creating unemployment insurance and pension plans for the elderly. 1970, Stephen Stills was arrested at a motel in San Diego on drug charges after being found crawling along a hallway in a incoherent state while Crosby, Stills, Nash, and Young were on tour. He was released on a $2,500 bond. 1997, an unrepentant Timothy McVeigh was formally sentenced to death for the Oklahoma City bombing. 2006, Boy George was seen sweeping streets in New York as part of a five-day community service sentence. And 2015, Dr. Eduardo Rodriguez performed the most extensive face transplant in history on Patrick Hardison at the New York University Medical Center. That is your history on this date. Coming up, your forecast.
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1: So what is the best exercise for your entire body and even your brain? 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First, rock climbing is a true full-body workout that targets biceps, triceps, deltoids, abdominals, glutes, thighs, pretty much everything. And all the pulling, pushing, and lifting boosts cardiorespiratory fitness. In fact, listen, indoor rock climbing requires as much energy as running an 8-minute mile. That's a fast mile. Rock climbing also enhances memory and problem solving because you have to plot out and assess each climbing route and be able to change strategies on the fly. Rock climbing reduces anxiety and depression. Therapy patients who started climbing saw their levels of depression plummet. I'm John Tesh with today's Intelligence for Your Life Minute.
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0: Your afternoon forecast with the river. There's a chance of a shower or a thunderstorm, mostly cloudy. And tonight, showers and thunderstorms are likely cloudy with a low of 64 for your Saturday. Chance of showers mainly in the morning, gradually seeing sunshine and a high of 81. And Sunday, a high near 80 with sunshine. 77 now with Hall & Oates.

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0: 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Hey, coming up is your forecast, as well as Ingrid Michelson, also James Taylor and Roy Orbison.
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2: Here's your river forecast. Chance of thunderstorms tonight. Otherwise, cloudy skies expected. Lows level off around 65. Winds out of the east, 8 to 15 miles an hour. Cloudy skies expected again tomorrow. Slight chance for storms. High of 82. Lows dip down to about 67 tomorrow night. Chance for storms. I'm meteorologist Derek Height on 94.9 and 99.1 The River. Right now, 75.
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That's Jason Mraz on the river, and it seems people are going low-tech at work. Are you bringing a pen and paper back to the workplace? I use it. We'll talk more about that coming up now. Paul Carrick.

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0: I'm Kathy Ray. 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So Gen Z workers are bringing pen and paper back to the workplace. Yeah, they're going low tech at work. Despite growing up with smartphones, apps, and everything on screens, many young workers are embracing old school tools like notebooks, sticky notes, and handwritten to-do lists. They say writing things down helps them focus, remember information better, and escape the constant stream of emails, chats, and notifications. Some even prefer leaving a post-it note for a coworker instead of sending a text. And a recent survey found that nearly all Gen Z and millennial workers get more satisfaction from crossing something off on a piece of paper than checking a digital box. In a world filled with screens, an analog is suddenly cool again. Yeah, going low tech at work. Gotta love it. Forecast next.
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0: Here is your river forecast. Showers and thunderstorms are likely tonight, cloudy and a low of 64. Tomorrow, showers are likely early in the morning and into the early afternoon, then sunshine and a high of 81. And for your Sunday, high near 80 with sunshine, and more sunshine on Monday with a high of 77. Now, Bonnie Raitt.

The Doobie Brothers on the River and DeSoto VFW and Auxiliary and Lions Club is having their steak fry tomorrow, 4:30 to 7 at the Community Center on Highway 35 for $18. 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

0: Radio Iowa. I'm Dar Danielson. The U.S. Drought Monitor shows conditions have improved overall, but low soil moisture continues to be a problem in the western part of the state. State climatologist Justin Glisson says counties that haven't had much rainfall are now seeing more soil moisture demand.
1: With vegetative demand increasing from corn and beans, that's where we start to extract soil moisture.
0: Around 36% of the state has abnormally dry conditions, an improvement from more than 44% 1 week ago. 24% has moderate drought. All of that is in western Iowa. State Treasurer Robbie Smith announced a change today for the Great Iowa Treasure Hunt that he says will allow them to cross-check the owners of small amounts of money through the Department of Revenue.
2: When we can confidently match the property to its rightful owner, we'll send a letter letting them know a payment is on the way.
0: He says you won't have to do anything. Remsen leaders open a time capsule was buried under the flagpole at Remsen's former city hall in 1976. It contained lots of information on the city. Radio Iowa, I'm Dar Danielson.
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5: 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I can't do this.
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6: With this information update, I'm Darren Swenson. Deer licenses go on sale Saturday, and Iowa State deer biologist Jace Elliott says this year they are moving away from the traditional midnight starting time.
7: For obvious reasons, we're opting to move that to 9 a.m. just to make things a little bit easier for our vendors, our license agents, and hunters as well, who might not want to stay up till midnight to secure that license.
6: The other big change is a move to two license zones for deer hunting. There's one zone that includes eight counties in northwest Iowa that will be called Zone B and will have a default tag for antlered bucks only. The other 91 counties will be Zone A and will stay with the any sex general deer license.
7: Anybody in the northwest part of the state should familiarize themselves with the Zone A, Zone B line and determine which zone they plan on hunting, because these zones, these licenses are now going to be zone specific.
6: Elliott says another rule change involves deer stands.
7: Hunters that leave deer stands on public land during the appropriate dates must have a metal tag fixed visible from the ground to that stand with their DNR ID number on it.
6: Elliott says the changes are a result of hunter input.
7: These fairly significant changes are largely the result of our hunters working with us as a department to come up with a strategy that works for hunters and is likely to lead to a desired population effect.
6: The DNR held several meetings across the state to get the input before making the rule changes. With this information update, I'm Darren Swenson.
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9: Here's your river forecast. Chance of thunderstorms tonight. Otherwise, cloudy skies expected. Lows level off around 65. Winds out of the east, 8 to 15 miles an hour. Cloudy skies expected again tomorrow. Slight chance for storms. High of 82. Lows dip down to about 67. Tomorrow night, chance for storms. I'm meteorologist Derek Height on 94.9 and 99.1 The River. Right now, 75.
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0: Time now for our Sort of Sports report in pro football. The Washington Commanders quarterback Jaden Daniels was a great college player. He won the Heisman Trophy and broke NCAA records while playing at LSU. And now he's raising a stink because LSU is allowing five-star cornerback DJ Pickett to wear uniform number 5, which is the number Daniels wore. And more pro football, Chicago Bears head coach Ben Johnson has a very lofty goal for his team as he starts his second season in charge. Johnson told The Athletic, "You've got 31 other teams coming to training camp saying, our goal is to win the Super Bowl. I want more than that. I want to have the highest scoring offense ever," which happens to be the 2013 Denver Broncos. "I know how many points per game they scored, and I want to surpass them." And that is your Sort of Sports report.
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0: Here is your river forecast. Showers and thunderstorms are likely overnight tonight, cloudy and a low of 64. Starting your day out on Saturday with a chance of showers, gradually seeing sunshine in the afternoon and a high of 81. Sunday, mostly sunny and a high near 80. And Monday, sunshine 77. 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Have mercy.

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2: Here's your river forecast. Chance of thunderstorms tonight. Otherwise, cloudy skies expected. Lows level off around 65. Winds out of the east, 8 to 15 miles an hour. Cloudy skies expected again tomorrow. Slight chance for storms. High of 82. Lows dip down to about 67. Tomorrow night, chance for storms. I'm meteorologist Derek Height on 94.9 and 99.1 The River. 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
10: Here's your river forecast. Chance of thunderstorms tonight, otherwise cloudy skies expected. Lows level off around 65. Winds out of the east, 8 to 15 miles an hour. Cloudy skies expected again tomorrow. Slight chance for storms. High of 82. Lows dip down to about 67 tomorrow night. Chance for storms. I'm meteorologist Derek Height on 94.9 and 99.1 The River. Currently 73.
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